0: No, Dasher. Uh-huh. And Dancer.
1: Yeah.
0: And let's see, Prancer.
1: Ooh.
0: One more. Oh, and Vixen.
1: Yeah. Oh, and don't forget the Comet and Cupid.
2: That's right.
1: Oh, let's see. Donner and Blitzen. I remembered.
0: But do you recall?
2: Who, Mickey?
1: Yeah, who?
0: The most famous reindeer of all.
1: Why, sure, Mickey. Rudolph the red-nosed reindeer had a very shiny nose.
0: And how?
1: And if you ever saw it, you would even say it glows.
2: It certainly does.
1: All of the other reindeer used to laugh and call him names.
0: That's not very nice.
1: They never let poor Rudolph join in any reindeer games.
0: Aw.
2: Then one foggy Christmas Eve,
1: gosh,
2: Santa came to say,
0: ho, ho, ho, Rudolph, with your nose so bright, won't you guide my sleigh tonight?
1: That's a great idea.
2: Then how the reindeer loved him as they shouted out with glee.
1: Glee!
3: Rudolph the red-nosed reindeer, you'll go down in history.
2: Let's all sing.
3: Rudolph the red-nosed reindeer had a very shiny nose.
1: It really was.
3: And if you ever saw it, you would even say it glows. All of the other reindeer used to laugh and call him names. They never let poor Rudolph join in any reindeer games. Then one foggy Christmas Eve, Santa came to say,
0: ho, ho, ho, Rudolph, with your nose so bright, won't you guide my sleigh tonight?
3: Then how the reindeer loved him as they shouted out with glee. Rudolph the red-nosed reindeer,